the yet to come in times past. There are Christian things that I see, even in mirrors now. For the pictures created no clear line to guide the blurred scenery, and it is this illusion that obstructs the beauty that make me forget these things. Thus I am thrown to whom I love, and when they tell the story, the audience are surprised, not in the mental brilliance of their act, but in them, in the one ready to be born, who shares my true reflection, awakening.

spark like a tear falling down. Blank spaces like traps for anything. All that weeps is gone, and falling images, star, star. Across the gap of months, all the victims have been licked.

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After a very pregnant pause, you turned round to face me with horror in your eyes and replied, "Aye, he's a prick."

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It's that. Know that she into all of that. 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Little one, lioness, lioness. Yeah, I know they can take that, take that. Let me just wait for the next drop. 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

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Step back to step forward. Hold tight or let go. The decisions to make in instances without choice. Your own emotions may surprise you. 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Some truths are cliche. 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

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Look, man, that right there was a setup. 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

0: You've seen quite a few changes in your time.
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0: Get away.
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0: Mr. Munch, will you look after the baby?

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I'm sorry if it's me. 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

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Separation had to be the answer for the sake of space. Are we human, are we really dancers, what the killer say? This is not the time to be misplaced by how you really feel. All my life I had to fight, little baby, so just keep it real.

0: Kick her ass out if she ain't that tired.
1: Now let me ask you guys a couple of questions. Do you cuss on your records?
2: Yeah.
1: Do you defile women with your lyrics?
2: Yeah. Mm-hmm.
1: Do you fondle your genitalia on stage?
2: Yeah.
3: Whenever possible.
1: Do you glorify violence or advocate the use of guns as a way of solving civil disputes? Okay, final question. Do you guys respect anything at all?
4: Not a goddamn thing.
1: You got the deal.
2: Yeah.
1: Welcome to the family.

0: Well, hello there. I'm Dolly Parton, and tonight I am celebrating 50 years at the Grand Ole Opry. I'm going to be sharing some amazing stories with you. I'm going to sing for you, and so are some of my musical friends. Well, here I am at the old Ryman Auditorium, a beautiful place. It's the mother church of country music. And this is where I became a member of the Grand Ole Opry 50 years ago. That's right. You didn't even think I was that old, did you? Well, maybe I haven't aged that much, but I have certainly aged my plastic surgeons. Now, seriously, the Opry has a new home, and that is where we're celebrating. Now, I have performed a lot of duets in my career, but one of my favorites is with the dear Kenny Rogers. Now, performing Islands in the Stream tonight is Lady Antebellum.
1: Ladies and gentlemen, please welcome Lady Antebellum.
2: Good evening, everybody. How you doing? We are so excited to be here this evening. We are always so honored to be able to stand up on this stage and for us being able to be a part of the celebration of Dolly 50 years as an Opry member. We are just over the moon. So thank you so much to the Grand Ole Opry for having us tonight. We're going to do one of our favorites. Y'all sing along. This is Island.

special night for me, and thank you for standing up for me, or were you just resting your butts? Anyway, we've got a lot of show to do tonight. We only have a little while, but some of you have heard me sing every song in the world through the years, and I've always appreciated each and every one of you for following me around all of these years and standing here at the new Grand Ole Opry singing some of the old songs is real special. Having this little circle here in the floor from the old Ryman Auditorium where I actually became a member is real special to me. So we're doing a special tonight, and you may be on television, and as Porter used to say, if you're sitting by somebody you shouldn't be, you might want to move. But anyway, you just go ahead and sit down and relax. I appreciate the stand up for me. And I wonder how many of you go back this far with me to talk about an old bearded boy that I fell in love with a long time ago. Well, in my song, anyway. His name was Joshua. You remember him? Okay.

laying out in the yard. 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Oh, and there he stood in the door of that shack and his beard and his hair was long and black. He was the biggest man I've ever seen. And when he spoke, his voice was low and deep, but he just didn't frighten me, but somehow I just knew he wasn't mean. He said, what you doing snooping around my place? I saw a smile come across his face, so I smiled back and

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Now, I'd spent my life in an orphan's home, just like him, I was all alone, so I said,

0: want you now, if you will, please, to make welcome Miss Dolly Parton.
1: I look around this old place here now, and it too's been upgraded, but it still holds the essence and the memories that will live forevermore. Now, there was an old dressing room here at the Ryman, and it was really just a hole in the wall. The floors were uneven. You kind of had to walk peg-legged even just to be in there. There was one mirror, and it was kind of smoky. You couldn't hardly see yourself real good, but we'd stand and fight over a little spot to touch up our makeup.
2: Mom never did wear much makeup. But she,
3: I never did have none to wear when you got through with it.
1: Somebody was always hitting me in the head with an elbow, and I just prayed to the Lord they didn't break my hair. I'm not even going to talk about the hairspray. I don't know how we even could sing at all with all the perfume and the spray that was going on in there. Hey, looky here. Look at this old album cover. I had an album out in the 1970s called The Fairest of Them All. And yes, I was dead serious about this outfit. Of course, that old dressing room really brings back so many precious moments to me.

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1: I'm loving sharing all my stories with you. 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

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Any of you been up to the Smokies lately? Any of you been to Dollywood lately? Well, thank you for that. You know, my best joke is that I appreciate the money because it costs a lot to look this cheap. And that's the best joke I have, and it's the honest truth. But seriously, I love Tennessee. I love being a Tennessee girl, so the Grand Ole Opry is especially special to me because my family always used to love to listen to the Opry, especially my daddy. He loved it, and he loved everybody on it. People like Roy Acuff and Kitty Wells and Ernest Tubb and Hank Snow or whoever was on the Opry, he had to hear that. So I used to listen to the Opry as a child, and I'd think, Auden, people like you, we'd never been anywhere. And it was just amazing. It was like, what kind of place is that? What kind of world is that? And since I was so musical anyway, I thought, I want to be part of that world. And so I used to travel back and forth with my Uncle Bill coming down to Nashville. I'd stand on the edge of the Grand Ole Opry, watch all the greats, thinking someday I'm going to be on there. And so here I am. And the only thing I regret is that my daddy and mama are not here to see me tonight, but I have faith and I believe that they are. So I just hope they're proud of me, as proud of me as I am of them. So I'm going to sit down here. And I know a lot of you thought, well, I wonder why she didn't wear a beautiful beaded gown or a dress for her 50th anniversary. It was because I knew I had to sit down on a stool and I didn't want to show the Opry box office. So you get it now, don't you? See, I got it. And I have to hype my leg. So that wouldn't be ladylike in a dress, would it? But anyhow, seriously, I write a lot of songs about the mountains. And this is one of them. Are you ready? Here I go.

0: that I'd be moving to Nashville after I graduated from high school. And at my graduation, the kids were all saying what they were going to do, going to get married, going to go to college, going to go to the service, whatever. Well, I said, I'm going to Nashville to be a star. Of course, everybody got a big laugh out of that. And I was so embarrassed. But that was my dream. But after I made it, I felt a little bit like Toby Keith. Well, how do you like me now? But seriously, looking back, I realized that they were laughing because it was unusual, because many people don't dream that big. And here is the man himself. Go, Toby!
1: Give it up for Toby Keith.

last night to the sound of thunder. How far off I sat and wondered. Started humming a song from 1962.

I wrote Only Dreaming on my birthday last year, and I was trying to write something on my birthday, and I was in New York City working on the music for the 9 to 5 musical. I did not take a guitar because we'd already finished the music, and I was just there to work with the artist. So all of a sudden, I thought, well, it's my birthday, and I need to write a song, and I don't have my guitar. So I was staying in New Jersey, and I was going through the Lincoln Tunnel to go over into the city. And I just kind of scooted over next to the window of the car and just kind of turned my face toward looking at the sort of little mountains, you know, there in the Manhattan Mountains. You've seen them, right? And anyway, I just started humming, because usually when I don't have my instruments with me, I kind of go back to my mother singing all those old world kind of songs that I grew up with. And I just started singing, oh, I know I'm only dreaming. Before I got there, I had it pretty much finished, and I walked in, and this lady at the theater said, oh, you're writing a song. There's a piano upstairs. I said, I believe I'm going to need a dulcimer for this one.

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I do. That's just like therapy for me, getting all that out. And I want to do a song for you now that's kind of an uplifting song. It's really about people that get down on their luck and they kind of just wallow in their sorrow just a little too long. And, you know, people get a little tired of listening to it after a while. Although we all do it, and we all have a right to, we have to get over what's bothering us, don't we? But there comes a time when we got to get on with it and get back to living. So that's what this song is.

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It's called You Don't Know Love from Shinola.

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And I write a lot of them. Some of them just plumb pitiful. And this might be one of them, but I love sad songs myself.

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I'm proud of you, but I know I heard some of you out there crying with me. That was you doing that. Was that you? Let's do it again.

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He's leaving. I think you got to go pee, ain't you? Well, we'd all like to go, can we? Oh, no, he's going to be mad at me forever for embarrassing him. Well, anyway, you come on back, though, when you're done, okay? We'll wait on you. Anyway, I want to ask you folks a question. How many of you folks out there are married? Woo! That's a lot of people. How many of you are happily married? How many of you wouldn't dream of answering that second question? Oh, well, I ain't trying to start no trouble because I don't want to be responsible for a D-I-V-O-R-C-E. Tell him what that spells. Anyway, I've been married 36 years myself to the same old guy. Oh. And I'm sick of it. Anyway, but it's my own dang fault. I asked him to marry me.

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And then I wrote my bio on it. It's all over the fucking place in the house. And then I quit the house, so my family is looking for me, they say, I'm done. What does it mean? What did I do? Who am I? Am I just beautiful, you say, right now? Which way am I going, man? We want a God on stage who really, because humans are gods, not the gods. So we're all sharing the same knowledge. I don't know nothing more than you. It's just about the balance, man, guys. The balance, man. Everybody can handle it. Those lines, they memorize it out.

0: 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Shit, I'm saying shit. And then I broke my piano one day. It's all over the fucking place in the house. And then I quit the house, and my family is looking for me in the city. I'm done. What does it mean? What did I do? Who am I? Which way am I going, man?
1: Nächster Halt. Kanal K.